Shot, shot. 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
2: 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Tama yan, Ryle. 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
0: Woo-hoo!
2: At yes, mga kapatid, in-invite ko lang rin po kayo manood ng Multwo, Patay na Patay sa iyo, an official entry na panalo. This coming September 23, malapit na po yan. You can book your tickets online. Maraming salamat, guys.
1: Yes, sir. And of course, maraming salamat din sa patuloy na sumusuporta at nakikinig sa aking bagong single na sa aking puso.
0: You know.
1: Oops. 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
2: 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It's time for Vibe Spot.
0: Yes, at ibibigay natin ang spotlight tonight sa isa sa mga fast-rising P-pop groups ngayon. Yes, marami na silang awards kabilang ang new group artist sa 2025 P-Pop Music Awards.
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0: The use of milk supplements must only be upon the advice of a health professional.
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1: Bakit kailangan may buhay na masakripisyo para lang sa atin?
0: D, charismatic performer. With D, super kilig vocals. You have never seen him before. Catch D-Day, Dylan Menor's first major concert. October 30, 2026 at the Music DC. 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
3: 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Can you tell us the inspiration behind it?
2: So this song is actually connected to my last release, which is Ikaw at Ikaw. 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
1: 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And it's an honor, brother, dahil it's first time yan narinig yan dito live sa Vibe
2: yeah,
1: Plus
2: sorry.
1: Lang.
2: Mali-mali lyrics ko, sorry. First time ko pinerform, so sorry.
0: It's okay, mahal ka pa rin namin.
1: Yes, and brother, we wanna greet you a belated happy birthday. At syempre, di naman namin palalampasin ang birthday mo na hindi ka namin nababati rito sa Vibe Plus.
2: Wow!
1: Yeah!
2: Tan,

0: Oh, I knew it.
1: All right. Thank you so much, Vibe Plus.
2: Yeah.
0: Again, belated happy birthday, Inigo. Wish namin na mas marami ka pang ma-create na mga kanta. Tell us about your new album pala.
1: Uy. Ayan, syempre, abangan niyo po next year. Maglalabas po ako ng bagong album. And I released a new song, actually, kahapon lang. This is called Pagdating ng Panahon. And a couple months ago, I also released another song called Ikaw at Ikaw. This is out now on all major digital streaming platforms. Sana po supportahan niyo po. Marami salamat, Vibe Plus.
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0: Silent. 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
2: Happy birthday. Thank you so much. 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We got Sir Jex De Castro and Bukoy Trilong.
3: Hello! 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
0: Let's go!
2: Ayan, ayan. 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
2: Ito, Kuya Jex, Kuya Bukoy.
3: Yes.
2: Baka meron kayong message or wishes para kay Gigi.
0: Ako!
3: 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Pero hindi, si Gigi, grabe. From, we've known each other for almost 10 years.
1: 11.
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3: Happy birthday!
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0: 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I know this girl. And yung birthday message ko na sana gamitin ka palalo ni God to touch a lot of heart.
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0: Gamitin pa sana yung talent mo because yung gift natin is meant to share and you have an incredible talent that touch people's heart.
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0: And wish ko lang is your good health and more blessings because I know na mas marami ka pang tutulungan na tao. 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
2: Again, happy, happy birthday, Gigi. More fearless performances await. And with Asia's fearless diva, Jonah, sa pagbabalik niya ng...

0: Fried Chicken para sa mga pinakamasarap na fried chicken / PWPFC na.
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0: nakakabulag yung silaw na may shimmer sa katawan mo. 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
1: Okay ba?
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0: Thank you so much. Thank you. 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
2: ay, Martina, kinakabahan ka siya.
0: Kasi tatlong sunod-sunod na matataas na kanta. 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This is my first time and truly, I really have fun on stage. 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
3: Hello!
0: Hi!
1: Yes, Jonah.
0: Oh my God! Na-miss kita! Oh my God! Jonah!
1: Miss you.
0: Hi guys! Hello.
1: Yes, Jonas. So we heard you are bringing your music to the stage this coming November with Chapters.
0: Yes.
1: And this time, it's not just about the music, but also about a cause. So ano yung mga may expect namin sa concert mo?
0: Yes, so this concert, talagang meron tong malaking purpose. Beyond music, beyond the celebration. So sana supportahan niyo po ang aking concert this coming November 14 at the New Frontier Theater entitled Jonah Chapters. So maririnig po nila dito yung mga, syempre yung mga hits na minahal nila. And I will also reintroduce my old original songs as well as yung bagong direction na tatahakin ko sa music. So sana supportahan nyo talaga. And also, this is ano kasi, a birthday concert na rin. So,
1: happy birthday!
0: So maraming reasons to watch and to celebrate with me this coming November 14. So you can get your tickets through Ticketnet. Sana po magkita-kita po tayo.
2: Definitely susuportahan natin yan, mga kapatid. 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
0: Ay, pwede ko bang i-add?
2: Oo, pwede.
0: Sa lahat po ng mga bibili ng tickets, part of the proceeds po will go to our animal welfare advocacy. Ang pag-spay and neuter ng mga, especially mga stray animals, para po mabigyan po natin sila ng mas maganda pang chapter ng buhay nila. So sana po suportahan niyo po.
1: Wow, that's very nice. That's very nice of you, Jonah. And once again, thank you so much for being here on Vibe.
0: Thank you so much too. Grabe, nag-enjoy ako. I hope to see you next time.
1: Yes!
4: Mga kapatid, ang solid ng vibe natin tonight. 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
1: Tama!
0: Grabe, we celebrated the songs and artists na kasabay nating lumaki sa OPM.
2: Yes, and speaking of celebration, syempre gusto muna natin batiyan ng happy birthday ang aming head writer, Jocelle Garlita.
1: Yeah!
2: Special friend si Theodora at sa aming takeout director, Mark Landerito.
5: Pero wait, hindi pa tapos ang biritan dahil next week makakasama naman natin ang nag-iisang The Nightingale, Miss Lani Misalucha!
1: Yun! Plus, dapat ready kayo sa rak-rakan dahil darating din ang Rocksteady! Yes, kaya next Saturday, don't miss the music, the artist, and the vibe only here on...

0: lot of sucker MCs out there, right? 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A lot of sucker DJs, mm-hmm. a lot of wannabes. 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Here.
1: Yeah, I like this stuff, man. This is one real shit, man. You like some?
2: Hey, Maxine.
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0: 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You cannot handle all this by yourself, B, bro. Please.
1: Fam, listen, this motion party.
2: Don't tell me Big Zai cuffing the action. 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
3: Ain't no cuffing. 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
0: Look, I swear on everything. 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
0: Let me in. You say that, bro. 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

0: 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What up, Mike? 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
1: You know it.

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1: What the fuck do I do?
0: For real?
1: What am I supposed to do with my wedges, bro?
0: I don't know.
1: Call someone.
0: Call her?
1: Call someone.
0: Okay.
1: My wedges is broke.
2: Where's she at? Right
1: here.
0: I'm not
1: Where's
0: trying to. She's right here. She's right here. Come on.
1: Put the camera down.
3: Man, we ain't got time to be
2: fine. Are you fucking dumb?
0: I'm.
2: Can you stop?
0: I'm trying to capture the moment.
2: To go.

0: burgers. He don't be flipping them burgers, though. That nigga Andy. We don't know where the fuck Andy's at, but that's my nigga.
1: Squad.
0: Yup.
2: Tell her him all
3: hello?
2: That. Tell her stop calling.
3: Hello? That's hey, no, hey, I'm at the crib. Why you tripping? Hey, stop tripping. I'm at home. Lit? I'm at home.
2: Hold up, 3-1.
3: All right, I'll talk to you later.
2: 3-1, bro,
3: right,
2: hold up.
3: Bye.
4: Where you hung up on me?
5: Hey,
6: yeah. You got some on you?
5: Shrooms it is.
6: Oh, I thought you asked if I want some shrooms right now.
5: Shit, I'm shaking.

0: Are you paying any attention? ¿Qué significa cómo puedes realizar tus sueños? What does that mean?
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1: No.
0: Well, I'll help you. Exactly what you were doing. So, ¿cómo puedes realizar tus sueños? How can you realize your dreams? 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

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I'm a sexy you, you understand? Girl,

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And your diamonds like tap water. That shit way too foggy. These BBS is way awesome. Park CLS for baby mama. Drop to your death without

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3: Six got blah boy. Six got blah boy.
4: Ooh.
3: Six got blah boy. Six got blah boy.
4: Ooh.

0: came to say goodbye.
1: But why, Boris? Why?
0: I've made up my mind. I'm going away.
1: Then I shall be alone.
0: That journey into the desert you've spoken of, you will take it alone.
1: What else can I do?
0: Once you said to me that peace and happiness might be found there, you gave me hope. And now we have to say goodbye.

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Ito ang inyong tahanan. 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